0: the flow now, ooh. Take it to the flow now, ooh.
1: Oops, splash,
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0: 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Hold on. Shit!
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0: James, how the hell do we get those diamonds down again? James,
1: my name is Ron.
0: How the hell do we get those diamonds down again?

0: Here you go. There's something I want you to have.
1: Oh, it's beautiful. But wait a minute. Isn't this...
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1: But I thought the old lady dropped it into the ocean in the air.